latest matchups each week airs right here, live from Westwood One Sports on AM 930 WKY, Oklahoma City.

0: 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Here's Linnell Willingham.
1: Let's rock and roll, shall we? A Monday night edition of What's Up on Sports Night. With the youngest in charge, Linnell Willingham. Get you up to 3 a.m. Eastern time. Number to hit us up. Talk and text line. And last week, by the way, real quick before we get the official week started. 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

time. Here on What's Up on Sports Night with the youngest in charge, Janelle Willingham. Man, crazy weekend for me personally, in terms of like, I tried the Chick-fil-A waffle over the weekend. Chick-fil-A waffle sandwich. Tried it right here on the air, actually, with you all. What you all didn't know, and what I didn't share with you all, is what that sandwich did to my intestinal lining. It was an extremely long day for me on Saturday as a result of that freaking chicken sandwich. We're going to get into the biggest event of the weekend. Coach Belichick, UNC, proving your boy right. I picked him on this very program Saturday, on this very network Saturday. And the Tar Heels went across the pond and handled business. If you weren't tapped in on Saturday, we don't even refer to them as the UNC Tar Heels anymore. It's not how we refer to the football.

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Anything but the Super Bowl would be a disappointment for the Rams in 2026. If the LA Rams, genuinely, push back on that. 310-840-4910. I mean, tell me I'm wrong. 310-840-4910.

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